0: breaking point, kid, and they'll rat on you. The family niggas will rat on you. That's why we gotta be prepared to take whoever out we need.
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1: I touch your lips and all at once the sparks go flying. 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And though I see the danger still, the flames grow higher. I know I must surrender to your kiss of fire. 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I must

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But I'm going to

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0: A la hora pico en Bogotá, 60 minutos de música continua. 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
1: I've an awfully funny feeling that this thought that's been a-stealing through my brain is not to be ignored.